0: We praise you, Lord.
1: Te adoramos, Señor.
0: And we thank you.
1: Y te damos las gracias.
0: That you've loved us.
1: Que tú nos has amado.
0: That you've given us your best.
1: Tú nos has dado tu mejor.
0: And tonight we want to give you our best.
1: Y en esta noche te queremos dar nuestro mejor.
0: It says to love him with all of our hearts,
1: el
0: souls,
1: Señor nos
0: mind,
1: ha
0: strength.
1: Mandado a amarlo con todo nuestro corazón,
0: so
1: mente, fuerzas.
0: We want to give him everything tonight.
1: Y en esta noche le queremos dar todo.
0: So I encourage you, sing.
1: Te quiero

0: Nosotros te amamos, Yeshua. Yeshua, Yeshua, we love you.
1: Te amamos.
0: We love you, Lord, because you loved us first.
1: Te amamos, Señor, porque tú nos amaste primero.
0: There wasn't a day in our life
1: no hubo un día en nuestra vida
0: that you were not faithful.
1: Que no fuiste fiel.
0: There wasn't a day that you were not present.
1: No hubo un día que no estuviste presente.
0: Thank you, Lord, that you are ever present help in times of trouble.
1: Gracias, Señor, porque tú estás muy presente en tiempos de problema.
0: Thank you that we can count on you.
1: Gracias, Señor, porque podemos
0: contar en ti.
1: Gracias, Yeshua.
0: You know, we have been going in our country with a lot of war and troubles.
1: Ustedes saben, en nuestro país han habido muchas dificultades, guerra.
0: A lot of bad things have happened in the last few years.
1: Muchas cosas duras, difíciles, malas han pasado los últimos años.
0: And we know that the enemy always he wants to come to kill, steal, and destroy.
1: Y sabemos que el enemigo ha venido para matar, destruir.
0: But Yeshua came to give life in abundance.
1: Pero Yeshua vino para dar vida y vida en abundancia.
0: And this is our inheritance as God's people.
1: Esta es nuestra herencia como
0: life in abundance.
1: Vida en abundancia.
0: Even when there is death around us, He promised life in us.
1: Cuando hay muerte alrededor de nosotros, Él nos promete vida.
0: And I can tell you, friends, that no matter if you're in Israel or Argentina,
1: y les puedo decir, amigos, que no importa si ustedes estén en Israel o en Argentina,
0: Yeshua wants to give you life in abundance.
1: El Señor te quiere dar vida abundantemente.
0: No matter what happens around you,
1: no importa lo que pase alrededor tuyo.

Everyone wants to know where I wrote this nigga. In the coziest place in the world, where there's a fire of truth burning at all times. The only place in the world that you could plug yourself in and recharge and recharge and recharge. Behind the base medrash. I remember it was during Ella one night Seder. I was learning in Silver Spring. I think it was a Thursday night.

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1: Did we wear you out yet? Not yet? Good. Go ahead. You can have a seat if you'd like. I was actually going to have a drink of water, but I didn't get any. Anybody else get any? I was promised if I came back that I'd get a bottle. Has somebody been drinking any?
2: It is good.
1: We'll see.
2: So good.
1: Oh, that's good. Do I have red lips now, too?
2: Is it good?
1: That's good. Can I keep this? Thank you. You're such a nice person. This is my friend Becca Shea. She came all the way from Nashville, Tennessee. And she's going to help us with this next song, because a king is coming.
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Hasn't it been wonderful this evening to sing these songs, enjoy our fellowship, and bless the heart of God? But there's something more happening tonight that I want to express to you. We're enjoying something that God has planned for and desired since the foundations of this city were laid by King David himself. And that is that one day, in this very place, there would be assembled a people called out, a people from every tribe and tongue and people and nation to be a priesthood of nations unto the God of Abraham and Isaac and Jacob, of David and Solomon, of Isaiah and Jeremiah, and of a host of nameless, faceless others who would call on the name of the Holy One of Israel. Nearly 2,000 years ago, from this city, during this Passover season, Messiah Yeshua saw all this, and he said it this way: O Jerusalem, Jerusalem, how I long to gather you, but you were not willing. You will not see me again, Jerusalem, until you say, Baruch haba b'shem Adonai, blessed is he who comes in the name of the Lord. Let's now invite him to return and to take up the throne that belongs to him alone.